0: Country Nights Live, it's Bev Rainey and Billy Bob Thornton. Man, how you doing?
1: I'm not bad, yourself?
0: Yeah, I'm not bad. Never bad. It's always a good day.
1: No complaints.
0: No complaints ever. Every time you wake up, it's a good day, right?
1: Yes, it is.
0: So I got to hear all about this documentary that is out on FS1. It's about Bobby Rahal, a true American racer. So it's all about the Indy 500. And somehow, man, you've got yourself a song on the very tail end of that that is a banger. So what's up with the entire documentary and the song and everything going on with it?
1: Scott Bruschetta was doing he wanted to do a project with Mark Colley and myself, sort of an Americana record. And for me, it's sort of a, one-off side project from my regular band, the Boxmasters. And we're called the Backbeat Troubadours. So that's Colley and myself. And so Scott said, well, while we're at it, he had this idea for this song, for the documentary and for just a song in general that could be on the album we're doing. And so we did a video for it, and they premiered it at the CSA thing. I've never been to that, but so evidently it's kind of a big deal, you know. I've tried to avoid having a hit for a long time, but, you know. And it opened up on Apple Music at number 30 on the rock charts, which is, it's always good news. You know, you got something that people are listening to, so we're happy.
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severe thunderstorm watch number 204 remains in effect until 10 p.m. Central Daylight Time, and now includes the following counties, in Texas, Haskell and Jones. Remember, a severe thunderstorm watch means the conditions are favorable for the development of severe weather, including large hail and damaging winds, in and close to the watch area. While severe weather may not be imminent, persons should remain alert for rapidly changing weather conditions and listen for later statements and possible warnings. 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

0: He's an actor and a musician. 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
0: What makes you happiest in a day? What's the one thing where you just look up and go, damn, I'm happy?
2: My kids. When I'm not working, I'm with my kids, and especially my daughter, Bella. She's going to university up here in Central California and doing great. And one of the happiest things in my life is every afternoon, we live about 12 minutes from the campus. So every morning when we take her to school and every morning when we pick her up, something about being around that energy of college campus and your child's going there, you know, that's probably the biggest joy in my life right now. And then, obviously anything I do in music is, always a joy too. And we're going on tour starting in I think June 12th is our first date, and through the 8th of August, and I look forward to that every year. And then
0: which band?
2: With the Boxmasters.
0: Yeah. Okay.
2: And we're working on a couple of new records at once. We like to be a record ahead, you know, because the second half of this year is going to be very busy. We won't have time to make next year's record. So
0: are you filming Landman later?
2: End of August. Yeah. So once all that starts, that's why we like to get one record ahead, so we'll have next spring's record all ready to go, you know.
0: Yep.
2: And then with the Troubadours, we'll probably do some dates also at some point this year.
0: So will Slash come out on that? You, Mark Holly, and Slash, or how's that?
2: Well, Guns N' Roses are out, you know, off and on all year. So they just got back from South America, and they've got a lot of other stuff scheduled, I know. So that's probably, I don't know if Slash would go out on tour with us to come out and play one song. But maybe if we play L.A., he'll do it. You know, yeah, I'm sure he would do it in L.A.
0: Oh, that's a show I'd show up to. Absolutely.
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0: Do you ever watch the Indy 500 at all?
2: I do.
0: Okay.
2: Yes. You know, I'm kind of like with racing, I'm kind of like I am with, you know, like hockey. I don't know anything about hockey, but I watch it when the U.S. is playing men's and women's in the Olympics. You know what I mean? And so I'm a baseball fan, so I watch like every baseball game. And but with racing, I usually wait, you know, until the big races come along, you know, and watch it. But I've always been fascinated by it. I mean, I watched it as a kid and a teenager quite a bit, you know, back in the days of A.J. Foyt and guys like that, you know, and Bobby Rahal. I remember, you know, Bobby Rahal very well. And when Scott, who's always been involved in IndyCar, you know, he said he was doing this about Bobby Rahal. And I didn't really know the full story of him until Scott kind of told me how he kind of came out of nowhere and all this kind of stuff. And, you know, I kind of always consider myself an outsider and an underdog in a lot of ways, you know, and well, pretty much in every way. But, you know, you normally don't become popular with a face like this.
0: Stop it.
2: But, you know, if you keep your head down and do the stuff you believe in, you know, I think you persevere and, you know, things happen. I guess, you know, that's the case with Bobby Rahal. So we're proud, you know, to be a part of it and be a part of the documentary. And I think the song's going to play at the end credits, I believe, on the movie. Yeah.
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21: You know, it's interesting. For such a long time, I think people thought about diseases as something that mostly happened later in life. Just in recent years, however, we as a society have really begun to think about preventing certain ailments much, much earlier. Case in point, new study out of Northwestern University School of Medicine found the mid-30s are a major turning point for men's heart health. For women, about a decade later. But for the men, this is the time when you really need to be thinking about your heart health seriously. At a bare minimum, start seeing a primary care doctor once a year just to get your blood pressure and cholesterol checked. You can also look up and then do your best to follow what is known as the American Heart Association's Life's Essential 8. These are things everyone can do to decrease their risk of heart disease. I'm Dr. Sanjay Gupta, helping you live a better life.

0: The National Weather Service in San Angelo has issued a severe thunderstorm warning for Haskell County in west central Texas until 10:15 p.m. Central Daylight Time. At 9:15 p.m. Central Daylight Time, a severe thunderstorm was located over Judd, 47 miles northwest of Rule, moving east at 30 miles per hour. Hazard, 60 miles an hour wind gusts and penny-size hail. Source, radar indicated. Impact, expect damage to roofs, siding, and trees. This severe thunderstorm will be near Rule and Rochester around 9:20 p.m. Central Daylight Time. O'Brien around 9:25 p.m. Central Daylight Time. Wynard around 9:40 p.m. Central Daylight Time. Other locations impacted by this severe thunderstorm include Judd, US-277 near the Haskell-Knox County line, and US-380 near the Haskell-Stonewall County line. 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

The National Weather Service in San Angelo has issued a severe thunderstorm warning for northwestern Jones County in west central Texas, northern Fisher County in west central Texas, until 10:30 p.m. Central Daylight Time. At 9:25 p.m. Central Daylight Time, a severe thunderstorm was located near Rotan, moving east at 25 miles an hour. Hazard, 60 miles an hour wind gusts and penny-size hail. Source, radar indicated. Expect damage to roofs, siding, and trees. This severe thunderstorm will be near Rotan around 9:30 p.m. Central Daylight Time. Hamlin around 9:50 p.m. Central Daylight Time. Other locations impacted by the severe thunderstorm include the intersection of US 180 and Ranch Road 126 and Hitson. For your protection, move to an interior room on the lowest floor of a building.

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2: Which would you rather be, a landman, an actor, or a musician?
3: Landman's too. I mean, you just, every minute of the day is just a nightmare, practically. You know, I grew up as a musician, you know, since I was a little kid. And, you know, so music is the thing I've done all my life. Accidentally became an actor, but I grew to love it over the years. I really did, and I appreciate it so much. And, I mean, anything you do is out of the same mind. So I kind of look at it as all the same thing in a lot of ways, because, you know, Bob Dylan does a painting. It's the same mind that Bob Dylan wrote songs with. So
2: 100%.
3: Yes, I mean, I think if you're an artist, you're just an artist in whatever direction you go. And I'm more accustomed to the music business. Well, the business part, I'm not accustomed to any business in any field. but just in terms of the art of it, I'm, you know, probably more used to songwriting than anything else. But people used to say, but you're so natural as an actor. I said, yes, because I don't know any better.
2: Oh, that's the best part of life, when you walk into something and you just don't know any better, and everybody realizes that you're not trying to pretend to be anything you're not.
3: Right.
2: Even if you're acting.
3: Yeah, I don't know. I always tell people my success in that world just came out of ignorance. I just did it, you know, but... I love all of them. I really do. And I don't think it'd be easy to give up any one of them.
2: Well, you make it all look very, very easy. And I'm glad that you get that 12 minutes a day back and forth with your daughter.
3: That's right.
2: That's the sweet spot in life right there. You nailed it.
3: It sure is. It's like, you know, asking her how it went at school today, and she tells me these stories and stuff about it. And yeah, I mean, as you get older, you know, your priorities sort of smooth out a little bit, you know, and so it's just such a joy to, you know, and, you know, I love my family, I love my music, and I love the things I do as an actor, so you can't beat that. You know, I worked a lot of horrible jobs back your way.
2: What's the worst job you've ever done?
3: Well, pretty much every one of them. I started hauling hay when I was about 13. But I worked at a sawmill, a machine shop. I drove heavy equipment, worked for the Arkansas Highway Department on the asphalt crew.
2: Really?
3: Yeah, a lot of jobs like that. That's what I played music on the weekends. You know, that's kind of the way I came up. And if I hadn't known how to write a song, which led me to L.A., or gotten into the acting thing, you know, I'd probably still be back there, you know, playing something like Barney's Juke Joint on the weekends and working at a sawmill during the week. So I feel pretty fortunate.
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0: Don't tell on me. It's Jason Aldean on Country Nights Live. You know, he and Luke Bryan have a handful of Double Down Tour dates. Definitely, if you get the opportunity, go see that show. It is absolutely amazing. You know, there is one song that Jason Aldean kind of regrets passing on.
1: The one that always kind of stands out to me was Drunk on You that Luke Bryan ended up cutting and was a big hit for him. And the reason we passed on it was we were pretty much done with the record. I mean, we literally were looking for like one specific kind of song to finish the album out. And so I was kind of in the mindset of like, we had everything else covered. We were just listening for, you know, this one thing, like a big tempo thing or whatever that we needed. And so I heard it. I remember liking the song, but we didn't need it. And then Luke, he came over and played me songs off his record, and that was one of them. And I was like, ugh.
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0: Chris Jansen's Being a Beer on Country Nights Live. We've got Thomas Rhett coming up by request next. And if he could pick a dream collaborator outside of country music, here's who it would be.
1: I would say out of this genre, Bruno Mars has kind of always been my one. 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If I could just get a little bit of his swagger, like even just a third, and be able to dance similarly, you know, I feel like we could record something really neat.
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10: If you're someone who isn't super active, just thinking about the amount of exercise you're supposed to get every week can feel daunting. 75 minutes of vigorous exercise, 150 minutes of moderate intensity exercise. It's a lot. But I have some good news for you in the form of a recent study out of Norway. Researchers found that for most sedentary people, getting just 5 more minutes of meaningful movement a day had a statistically significant impact on their expected lifespan. So did reducing the amount of time they sat every day by just 30 minutes. That's not to say that this bare minimum is what you should aspire to, but I think it's a good reminder that doing something is always better than doing nothing. The point is, just get started. Work just a little bit more movement into your daily routine, and don't even think of it as exercise. I'm Dr. Sanjay Gupta, helping you live a better life.
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0: Ella Langley, Morgan Wallen, I Can't Love You Anymore on the Overnight Ride. I don't think either one of them is playing that individually out on tour. Obviously, they're both separate right now. Ella jumping into her arena tour. But I did see, because I have FOMO of missing out on Dandelion, there is a call and response for the Ella fellas at her show. It feels great to be recognized. I feel like it's my duty now to make a road trip, find her, so I can yell the call and responses as loud as I can and make fellow fellas proud.
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0: Chase, Matthew, Lauren, Elena, all my exes on the overnight ride. I saw that Lauren, Lainey, Ella, and Miranda were all together at Lainey's wedding. Imagine walking up to that seating chart and just seeing the amount of people sitting at the same table. I'd be so nervous. Like me, I wasn't going to get an invite, but just being thrown in there, I'm nervous thinking about it.
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0: This may be counterintuitive, but it works every single time. My name's Justin. This is The Overnight Ride. As we're getting ready for the show, I come across real simple after dinner habits that can help you sleep better. Now, I have two, but let's read what they have. Create a calm, winding down routine. Rest and digest, which sounds like Ronco. Set it and forget it. They also say drink water. Now, I've seen the tip where you're supposed to chug a lot of water before you go out to eat so you don't eat as much, but then you got to get up off the table and pee a lot. Now, one of these, a light walk. I love a hard walk after a dinner, especially like Italian food. And I love going out for Italian, love going out for barbecue. But I'm a big proponent. If we're eating, we're walking. I mean, if I love Texas Roadhouse, right? Gorge myself there because the food feels like it's free. The rolls and the free appetizers. Usually they're standalone. So I'll do two or three laps around the outside when I'm done eating. But there's one step before that, especially if you're at like an Italian meal or a place that has espresso. Shot of espresso for the whole table. I don't care if you don't like coffee. Everybody's taking one. It's a communal drink. And then you do a couple laps and you're good to go. Oh, Justin, that'll keep you awake. No. In my mind, the caffeine is absorbed into the food. Helps break it down. You take the walk. You expend the energy from the shot of espresso. And you are good to go. If we're eating, we're walking. And we're shooting caffeine as well.
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3: A better life with Dr. Sanjay Gupta.
4: The risk of stroke goes up for all of us as we age. But for women, the risk really amplifies after menopause. In fact, 1 in 5 women in the United States between the ages of 55 and 75 will have a stroke. But according to a new study carried out by researchers in California, adhering to the Mediterranean diet can significantly lower that risk. One expert said, "We continue to see study after study showing that a predominantly plant-based diet improves all sorts of different outcomes. Now, with this diet in particular, you've seen it lower the risk of certain types of cancer, diabetes, depression, dementia, even gum disease. Now, as a reminder, the Mediterranean diet prioritizes eating vegetables, fruits, beans, olive oil, nuts and fish, and limiting meat and dairy." I'm Dr. Sanjay Gupta, helping you live a better life.
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8: If you are the parent of an infant, it can be really hard to find baby foods that are truly healthy for your child. According to a new study out of UNC Chapel Hill, almost three-quarters of baby foods are ultra-processed and may contain additives that are linked to potential health problems later in life. The study's lead author said what shocked her was that the top ingredient in 71% of these baby foods wasn't a fruit or vegetable. It was one or more additives that babies' guts are not fully developed enough to be able to handle. Eating the right food at this stage of life is so important because this is when children begin developing dietary preferences for the rest of their lives. So take the extra time to look at the ingredient labels on the foods you are buying. You're going to want short lists and also ingredients that you recognize. I'm Dr. Sanjay Gupta, helping you live a better life.
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0: of how much effort something takes. And finally, take the time to acknowledge what the other person is doing. And every now and then, even express your appreciation. That'll go a long way. I'm Dr. Sanjay Gupta, helping you live a better life.
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0: name's Justin. This is The Overnight Ride. Who's this?
1: Jeff the Joke Guy.
0: Jeff the Joke Guy calling from Dallas, Texas. We'll make you laugh, make you groan, make you think, give you life advice. What's going on?
1: This dad told his son, go to your room. And his son storms off and says, Jim Morrison was overrated. And the dad said, what did I tell you about slamming the doors?
0: Niche joke, but good.
1: Fact. The fastest land mammal is a toddler that's been asked, what's in your mouth? If I had a dollar for every girl who finds me unattractive, they would eventually find me attractive. Only the scientists have tested what they claim is the world's strongest suction cup. I'm not sure how they pulled it off. If I die and come back as a hillbilly, is that reincarnation?
0: Reincarnation.
1: So the brownies my sister started making in her Easy Bake Oven in 1967 are ready if you want one now. I'd like to think whoever told my mom that WTF means, wow, that's fantastic. Her texts are so much more fun now. What's blue and not heavy?
0: Blue and not heavy, what?
1: Light blue.
0: Oh, no.
1: Ask a chef if he had ever served a steak raw. And he said, yes, but it's rare.
0: Oh, no.
1: This is Jeff the Joke Guy signing off.
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14: What are the chances you are listening to this while drinking a nice hot cup of coffee? If so, don't let me stop you. For years, we've been reporting on the health benefits of coffee, and that's not going to stop today. A new study, this one out of Harvard School of Public Health, found that coffee and tea could help lower your risk of developing dementia. People who enjoyed 1 to 3 caffeinated cups a day saw the biggest impact. In addition to the caffeine, coffee contains hundreds of bioactive compounds that can influence inflammation, glucose metabolism, vascular function, and oxidative stress. It's also possible coffee drinkers might be doing other things that keep them healthy. Eating a more balanced diet, getting plenty of exercise, sleep, not smoking, or drinking too much alcohol. And finally, staying socially active. I'm Dr. Sanjay Gupta, helping you live a better life.
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0: Ashley McBride, What If We Don't, on the overnight ride, who was on the show yesterday, did reveal a hidden talent. She does know how to play the horns. I don't remember what specific horn she told me she could play, but she does her little residency right down the street at Eric Church's bar, Chiefs, where she has her own bar inside Barception. It's like playing little dive bars again, and she decided to cover No Doubt and had one of her bandmates' dads arrange a song for them. So much talent in that band.
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0: Megan Maroney, Beautiful Things on the Overnight Rides. She had a new song yesterday. Kind of. It was on the Target exclusive version of Cloud Nine. So if you bought it at Target, you got extra songs. But now that one, Traitor, is available everywhere. Here's the thing about Target. I do love Target. I've been seeing TikTok videos where people will hide toys that are like good for resale under the bottom shelf in the toys section. So I've been going to Target lately and lifting those up to see what I can find. So far, I've just found dust in fingernail clippings. I guess people just bite their fingernails in public and throw it, and it winds up under there, which is horrifying. I haven't found anything worthwhile to resell or purchase for a future date to see if it gains value. I look insane when I do this. I think TikTok is tricking me.
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10: 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I'm Dr. Sanjay Gupta, helping you live a better life.
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I'm Justin. It's the Overnight Ride. Morgan Wallen in Gainesville, Florida this weekend. Hoping he walks out with Tim Tebow. Then he's off for a couple weeks. I have time to develop what my next guess is for his walkout.

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7: You know, it's interesting. For such a long time, I think people thought about diseases as something that mostly happened later in life. Just in recent years, however, we as a society have really begun to think about preventing certain ailments much, much earlier. Case in point, new study out of Northwestern University School of Medicine found the mid-30s are a major turning point for men's heart health. For women, about a decade later. But for the men, this is the time when you really need to be thinking about your heart health seriously. At a bare minimum, start seeing a primary care doctor once a year just to get your blood pressure and cholesterol checked. You can also look up and then do your best to follow what is known as the American Heart Association's Life's Essential 8. These are things everyone can do to decrease their risk of heart disease. I'm Dr. Sanjay Gupta, helping you live a better life.
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3: Across the country right now, at this very moment, there are probably arguments taking place about who's doing more of the housework, the homework, the shuttling of kids from this activity to that. It's true. By and large, women do more of this than men. But doesn't have to be that way. And if you and your spouse can level that playing field, it's going to make both of you and your kids happier. Psychologist Yelena Kecmanovich says this might be how you get there. As hard as it might be at first, try to think of your partner like a teammate, not an adversary. Learn how to do some of the chores your partner does to get a better understanding of how much effort something takes. And finally, take the time to acknowledge what the other person is doing, and every now and then, even express your appreciation. That'll go a long way. I'm Dr. Sanjay Gupta, helping you live a better life.
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9: If you're someone who isn't super active, just thinking about the amount of exercise you're supposed to get every week can feel daunting. 75 minutes of vigorous exercise, 150 minutes of moderate intensity exercise. It's a lot. But I have some good news for you in the form of a recent study out of Norway. Researchers found that for most sedentary people, getting just 5 more minutes of meaningful movement a day had a statistically significant impact on their expected lifespan. So did reducing the amount of time they sat every day by just 30 minutes. That's not to say that this bare minimum is what you should aspire to, but I think it's a good reminder that doing something is always better than doing nothing. The point is, just get started. Work just a little bit more movement into your daily routine, and don't even think of it as exercise. I'm Dr. Sanjay Gupta, helping you live a better life.
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1: Welcome, welcome, welcome. I'll move this way. Now can you tell where I'm at? That is the White House. There's the flagpole right there. And you know there's one in front and one in back also, right? But thank you for all your support over the years, guys and girls. Today's January the 7th, 2026. This ends 10 years in a row. Now, I know some of y'all have said, well, is it going to end your pledge? Are you quitting today? We're going to continue to do this. And then we're going to be hanging around here for a little while. But I want to make sure we get the 10-year anniversary one in. There's the camera, everybody. I'm at the flag. Here we go. I pledge allegiance to the flag of the United States of America and to the republic for which it stands, one nation under God, indivisible, with liberty and justice for all. Amen.
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10: The risk of stroke goes up for all of us as we age. But for women, the risk really amplifies after menopause. In fact, 1 in 5 women in the United States between the ages of 55 and 75 will have a stroke. But according to a new study carried out by researchers in California, adhering to the Mediterranean diet can significantly lower that risk. One expert said, "We continue to see study after study showing that a predominantly plant-based diet improves all sorts of different outcomes. Now, with this diet in particular, you've seen it lower the risk of certain types of cancer, diabetes, depression, dementia, even gum disease. Now, as a reminder, the Mediterranean diet prioritizes eating vegetables, fruits, beans, olive oil, nuts and fish, and limiting meat and dairy." I'm Dr. Sanjay Gupta, helping you live a better life.
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9: What are the chances you are listening to this while drinking a nice hot cup of coffee? If so, don't let me stop you. For years, we've been reporting on the health benefits of coffee, and that's not going to stop today. A new study, this one out of Harvard School of Public Health, found that coffee and tea could help lower your risk of developing dementia. People who enjoyed 1 to 3 caffeinated cups a day saw the biggest impact. In addition to the caffeine, coffee contains hundreds of bioactive compounds that can influence inflammation, glucose metabolism, vascular function, and oxidative stress. It's also possible coffee drinkers might be doing other things that keep them healthy. Eating a more balanced diet, getting plenty of exercise, sleep, not smoking, or drinking too much alcohol. And finally, staying socially active. I'm Dr. Sanjay Gupta, helping you live a better life.
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11: A better life with Dr. Sanjay Gupta.
12: For years, scientists have been studying the association between depression and dementia. As you might expect, the relationship is complicated. But there's this new study out of the UK which found it's not just broad strokes. There are six symptoms of depression that are especially correlated with dementia risk years later. Number one, losing confidence in yourself. Two, not being able to face up to your problems. Three, not feeling warmth or affection from other people. Four, feeling nervous and anxious all the time. Five, not being satisfied with the way tasks are carried out. And finally, six, difficulty concentrating. What we could be seeing here is the impact of people becoming less social, or that certain changes in the brain lead to both depression and dementia. But dementia takes longer to manifest. 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I'm Dr. Sanjay Gupta, helping you live a better life.
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7: Across the country right now, at this very moment, there are probably arguments taking place about who's doing more of the housework, the homework, the shuttling of kids from this activity to that. It's true. By and large, women do more of this than men. But doesn't have to be that way. And if you and your spouse can level that playing field, it's going to make both of you and your kids happier. Psychologist Yelena Ketchmanovich says this might be how you get there. As hard as it might be at first, try to think of your partner like a teammate, not an adversary. Learn how to do some of the chores your partner does to get a better understanding of how much effort something takes. And finally, take the time to acknowledge what the other person is doing, and every now and then, even express your appreciation. That'll go a long way. I'm Dr. Sanjay Gupta, helping you live a better life.
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0: all the music and all the fun is being brought to you by the United Egg and Turf Radio House. 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
9: If you're someone who isn't super active, just thinking about the amount of exercise you're supposed to get every week can feel daunting. 75 minutes of vigorous exercise, 150 minutes of moderate intensity exercise. It's a lot. But I have some good news for you in the form of a recent study out of Norway. Researchers found that for most sedentary people, getting just 5 more minutes of meaningful movement a day had a statistically significant impact on their expected lifespan. So did reducing the amount of time they sat every day by just 30 minutes. That's not to say that this bare minimum is what you should aspire to, but I think it's a good reminder that doing something is always better than doing nothing. The point is, just get started. Work just a little bit more movement into your daily routine, and don't even think of it as exercise. I'm Dr. Sanjay Gupta, helping you live a better life.
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16: Across the country right now, at this very moment, there are probably arguments taking place about who's doing more of the housework, the homework, the shuttling of kids from this activity to that. It's true. By and large, women do more of this than men. But doesn't have to be that way. And if you and your spouse can level that playing field, it's going to make both of you and your kids happier. Psychologist Yelena Kecmanovich says this might be how you get there. As hard as it might be at first, try to think of your partner like a teammate, not an adversary. Learn how to do some of the chores your partner does to get a better understanding of how much effort something takes. And finally, take the time to acknowledge what the other person is doing. And every now and then, even express your appreciation. That'll go a long way. I'm Dr. Sanjay Gupta, helping you live a better life.
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7: The risk of stroke goes up for all of us as we age, but for women, the risk really amplifies after menopause. In fact, 1 in 5 women in the United States between the ages of 55 and 75 will have a stroke. But according to a new study carried out by researchers in California, adhering to the Mediterranean diet can significantly lower that risk. One expert said, "We continue to see study after study showing that a predominantly plant-based diet improves all sorts of different outcomes. Now, with this diet in particular, you've seen it lower the risk of certain types of cancer, diabetes, depression, dementia, even gum disease. Now, as a reminder, the Mediterranean diet prioritizes eating vegetables, fruits, beans, olive oil, nuts and fish, and limiting meat and dairy. I'm Dr. Sanjay Gupta, helping you live a better life."
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11: The risk of stroke goes up for all of us as we age, but for women, the risk really amplifies after menopause. In fact, 1 in 5 women in the United States between the ages of 55 and 75 will have a stroke. But according to a new study carried out by researchers in California, adhering to the Mediterranean diet can significantly lower that risk. One expert said, "We continue to see study after study showing that a predominantly plant-based diet improves all sorts of different outcomes. Now, with this diet in particular, you've seen it lower the risk of certain types of cancer, diabetes, depression, dementia, even gum disease. Now, as a reminder, the Mediterranean diet prioritizes eating vegetables, fruits, beans, olive oil, nuts and fish, and limiting meat and dairy." I'm Dr. Sanjay Gupta, helping you live a better life.
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Old man Wrigley lived in that white house down the street where I grew up. 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I spent a few long summers out on his old porch swing. He said he was in the war, went in the Navy, lost his wife and lost his baby. 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

0: just love it.
1: 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And it has all sorts of candied bacon, bacon, BLT bacon. Man, they've got a Bacon Fest. 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Cooking advice. You know what? 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
10: You know, it's interesting. For such a long time, I think people thought about diseases as something that mostly happened later in life. Just in recent years, however, we as a society have really begun to think about preventing certain ailments much, much earlier. Case in point, new study out of Northwestern University School of Medicine found the mid-30s are a major turning point for men's heart health. For women, about a decade later. But for the men, this is the time when you really need to be thinking about your heart health seriously. At a bare minimum, start seeing a primary care doctor once a year just to get your blood pressure and cholesterol checked. You can also look up and then do your best to follow what is known as the American Heart Association's Life's Essential Eight. These are things everyone can do to decrease their risk of heart disease. I'm Dr. Sanjay Gupta, helping you live a better life.
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11: If you're someone who isn't super active, just thinking about the amount of exercise you're supposed to get every week can feel daunting. 75 minutes of vigorous exercise, 150 minutes of moderate intensity exercise. It's a lot. But I have some good news for you in the form of a recent study out of Norway. Researchers found that for most sedentary people, getting just 5 more minutes of meaningful movement a day had a statistically significant impact on their expected lifespan. So did reducing the amount of time they sat every day by just 30 minutes. That's not to say that this bare minimum is what you should aspire to, but I think it's a good reminder that doing something is always better than doing nothing. The point is, just get started. Work just a little bit more movement into your daily routine, and don't even think of it as exercise. I'm Dr. Sanjay Gupta, helping you live a better life.
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Ty Abilene. It's another West Texas Saturday night.